has to find some work. Walking with a dog is your kind of a job. Make you feel like a fool and a jerk. Living in the city, working like a dog. Work out.

pretty good way to meet a woman. If a woman is walking her dog, you just say, what's her name? How old is she? It's easy like rolling off a log, checking out a woman. Man acting like a dog. But when a man has a fight with a woman, a man needs to go for a walk. Walking with a dog is easy. He listens, he don't talk.